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1: No. I wanna pass on things I knew. So when it matters, you know what to do.

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